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0: 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And hit the like and subscribe button if you like it. 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

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And I saw her parked with Loverboy out on the Kokomo. Did you hear the cops finally busted Madame Marie for telling fortunes better?

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Going someplace and there's no going back. 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

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The only song I ever had, you got me singing. Ever since the river died, you got me thinking of the places we could hide. 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Even though the world is gone, you got me thinking.